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14: Hey, it's Kendall, and it is Sunday again, which means another edition of the opening act. It's a whole hour of brand new music on Kink, and we're going to kick things off with an artist named Claude, and the song is She Doesn't Love Me.

That's Claude with She Doesn't Love Me on the opening act, a whole new hour of music on Kink. And Claude is a non-binary artist who says that they love the community that they have in America, and they find so much optimism in people being united in seeking progress. But that song's actually a metaphor for the country as a toxic ex-girlfriend. And Claude's new LP is Me and Music, and it comes out on October 23rd. My name's Kendall, and Leon Bridges has a new album called Happiness Anytime. It's coming out on September 25th, but he's been releasing it as a chunk of EPs, and this song is from the second one called Happiness Anytime Part 2. It's Talk It Over on Kink.

A friend of mine in Massachusetts actually introduced me to that artist, PDUSA, and that song is I Will Do the Opposite, and it's from an 8-track collection that's like tentatively titled or is it ooh? And Petey's not even sure, and he doesn't know if it's an album or if the songs are even done or whatever, but he wanted to put them out there. And actually, if you watch the U.S. Open, he opened for the Lumineers. My name's Kendall. This is the opening act, an entire hour of all new music on Kink. And here is Queens of the Stone Age. Their album, Perfect, comes out on October 30th. And this song was done in only 2 takes. This was the second of the 2. It's Easy Street.

I like love her so much. She's actually a mentee of Rustin Kelly's, and now that I said it, you can probably hear it. Her name's Katie Pruitt. That song was The Aftermath, and it's the next single from her album Fools for the Fleeting. And the album explores personal heartbreak against the backdrop of a country in upheaval. And it's coming out September 18th, and you can catch her at Mississippi Studios on Halloween. My name's Kendall, and here's a song that you will recognize if you saw Spider-Man Brand New Day. It's in the ending credits. It's actually the title track to the artist's new album that came out last month. It's Steve Lacy and Oh Yeah on the opening act on Kink.

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2: 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And this is the song that got the most votes this week. It's the Royston Club, Carry On.

0: That is this week's staff pick. It's the Royston Club and Carryod. And by staff pick, I mean that the whole staff listened to a bunch of music and picked what we liked, and that got the most picks. But that's from their sophomore studio album, Songs for the Spine, which actually came out a year ago. But the song is breathing new life, courtesy of the TikTok. My name's Kendall. It's the opening act, an entire hour of all new music on Kink.
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11: Hey, it's Kendall, back with another edition of the opening act, a whole hour of brand new music on Kink. And this artist is named Raylan Baxter, and his first album in over 4 years is coming out October 23rd. It's called True Violet. And this track actually features Tyler Ballgame on backing vocals. It's called Better Man.

0: Clear your calendar, because this act is coming through.
1: There's so many artists coming to Portland, like, all the time. And this one is going to be at Roseland Theater in a week from today, September 6th. It's LP, Don't Stop.

They're at Roseland Theater a week from today, September 6th. That was LP and Don't Stop. And if you are not familiar with them, they're wicked prolific, and they spent like 20 years just doing record tour. And they realized they needed to take a step back to find their voice again. And that voice created 50 songs. And those 50 songs were whittled down to 11. And those 11 are the album Room 12, which comes out later this week. My name's Kendall. It's the opening act, an entire hour of all new music on Kink. Let's do this one now from Fontaines DC. So they're an Irish band. Their fifth album, Dopamine Chamber, comes out October 16th. And it was inspired by the show from a couple years ago called Ripley. It starred Moriarty from Sherlock. It was in black and white. It's based on the Talented Mr. Ripley movie, which is based on the Talented Mr. Ripley book. And yeah, the album's coming out October 16th. This song is Marianne.

right there, and Born to Be. And that is from the soundtrack to an upcoming movie that I never heard of. It's called Orion. And Andrew McCarthy of the Brat Pack stars in it. And it's about an astronaut who, like, loses his crew, but he can't remember why. It's one of those movies. My name is Kendall. This has been the opening act, an entire hour of all new music on Kink. I am getting out of here. I'll be back with you next Sunday. And I'm going to leave you with this one from Brandon Flowers, because his third solo album, Thrasher, is out now. And it's a concept album, and actually, I didn't realize this, it serves as a follow-up to The Killers' album, Pressure Machine. And he's going to be at Roseland Theater on September 7th. That's next Monday. Maybe keep an eye on kink.fm. This is Brandon Flowers, one of us.

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2: It's not even that far.
3: 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I can drive.
4: There's no traffic, so there's no danger.
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And just like that, it's Monday again. Hi, it's Mitch. It's 101.9 Key. Today is Monday, August 31st, 2026, and we have some big changes coming with our weather. Sunny and quite warm today. Highs in the mid-80s, then the changes start. Rain moving in tomorrow evening. Rain sticking around Wednesday and into Thursday. Maybe even a thunderstorm on Thursday. And the system could drop as much as 1 inch of rain on the Portland area. So we definitely need that. So that's good news. Good morning. It's 101.9 Kink with the Killers.

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5: 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Luke, what's up, buddy? How's baseball going? I've got the game streaming in the den. Maybe you can pick up some pointers before we take on Kennedy next week. Ashley A, Ashley D, Ashley P, is this for a group project again? Because last time it looked a lot like high-speed reality TV research. Hey, Kristen! You got the ring light and the tripod this time. Don't forget to tag the house with the fastest internet. Honey, it's going to be another late one.

0: gonna need more snacks.
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What is up, Vancouver? Hi, it's Mitch. It's 101.9 Kink. I want to say hi to the crew working at a restaurant in Vancouver called Breakfast at Valerie's. I've never been there. I wonder what they serve. I have a hunch. We do appreciate you listening in Vancouver. This is Blink 182. It's Kink.

Weezer's coming to town. We got tickets to the show, but not just any tickets. We want you to join us in the exclusive Kink Party Suite at the Moda Center. But this is the final week to get in to win. So coming up at 8 o'clock this morning, I'll tell you the Weezer song of the day you're listening for. When you hear us play it later in the day, you text Weezer to us at 503-733-KINK. And you just might join us in the Kink Suite for the show. And once you hang out with us in the Kink Suite, you'll realize that is the best place to see a concert. Coming up next, it's my way too early for a question. And the subject today, the Sunday Scaries. How appropriate. That's coming up. I'm Kink.

0: It's Kink's Way Too Early for a Question with Mitch.
1: Not only is it early, it's Monday. But most folks have a three-day weekend on the horizon. Labor Day is a week from today, so that's something to look forward to. It's time for my Too Early for a Question. Today's subject is the Sunday Scaries. Here's the question. According to a recent survey, workers were asked what one change at work would help get rid of their Sunday Scaries. What's the number one answer? And if you're not familiar, the Sunday Scaries, of course, are that feeling of anxiety or dread that starts creeping in on Sundays when you realize the weekend is almost over and you've got to go back to work the next day. That's the Sunday Scaries. So here's the question. According to a recent survey, workers were asked what one change at their job would help get rid of their Sunday Scaries. What was the number one answer? 503-733-5465. If you answer correctly and the first person that does it, you become our favorite listener for 14 minutes. That's the prize. 503-733-KINK.

0: All right, it's my too early for a question on 101.9 Kink. According to a recent survey, employees were asked what one change at their job would help get rid of their Sunday scaries. What's the number one answer? 503-733-KINK. Hi there, who's this?
1: This is Carrie.
0: How are you, Carrie?
1: I'm doing great. How are you?
0: Doing great. Do you ever get the Sunday scaries, dreading Monday?
1: I dread every day.
0: Oh, you dread every day? That's no good. Don't dread every day. It's the only life we get. You need to make the most of every day, Carrie. Here's the question. Speaking of the Sunday scaries, according to a recent survey, employees were asked what one change at their job would help get rid of their Sunday scaries. What do you think the number one answer is, Carrie?
1: Like a flexible start time.
0: That's on the list. Yeah. The number four is starting later on Mondays, but that's not the number one answer. But
1: okay.
0: You made the top five. Now go enjoy this day. Make the most of it. All right.
1: Thanks, Mitch. You too.
0: You're welcome. Take care. Hi, it's Kink. Who's this?
2: This is Melissa.
0: Melissa, how are you?
2: I'm okay, a little tired this morning.
0: Yeah, what'd you do this weekend? Were you partying all weekend?
2: Actually went up to Wild Waves for their last bash before they closed.
0: Oh, that sounds fun. Probably got lots of good exercise. You're probably exhausted.
2: Yes, lots of stairs.
0: Yeah, lots of stairs, but that's a good tired. Well, I'm glad you had some fun over the weekend. What do you think the answer is to my too early for a question?
2: No meetings.
0: Ooh, that'd be a good one. That's not even in the top five for some bizarre reason. But yeah, I'm with you on that one. No meetings on Monday. Any boss that holds a meeting on a Monday morning, they should lose their job. They should be fired. That's not the correct answer, but I'm right there with you. I agree 100%.
2: All right. Have a good day.
0: You too. Take care. See ya.
2: Bye.

0: Night Kink. It's Mitch with my too early for a question question. I don't think we're going to get the correct answer before I run out of time. The question is, according to a recent survey, employees were asked what one change at work would help get rid of their Sunday scaries. What's the number one answer? So before I give it to you, I got to do this.
1: Heck. Maybe it's too early. Don't worry. You are not a loser. But you did lose today.
0: Unnecessarily harsh. Here's the correct answer. Here's the number one answer. More pay. That actually surprises me because, as far as I'm concerned, more pay means more responsibility. If you got more responsibility, I would think you would dread Monday even more. But that's the number one thing that employees say would make the Sunday scaries go away. Just some more moolah. So there you go. No correct answer today. We'll try again tomorrow with a new question. It's 101.9 Kink.
2: 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Weezer.
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1: Olivia Rodrigo had a pretty incredible night Saturday. Her Daisy Chain Fields Festival raised $10 million for nonprofits helping women and girls. And then Melinda French Gates matched it, so $20 million total. And Olivia had some pretty impressive company on stage, too. Sarah McLachlan, Alanis Morissette, and Stevie Nicks. Meanwhile, your Ted Lasso and shrinking habit just got a little more expensive. Apple TV is raising its price again. It's now $14.99 a month. When Apple TV launched just a few years back in 2019, it was only $4.99 a month. So yeah, that price has tripled. Kenan Thompson is filling in for Simon Cowell on America's Got Talent tomorrow night. Simon's taking some time off for routine back surgery related to that serious e-bike accident he had several years ago. And Kenan's actually done this before. He filled in for Simon back in 2020. And Tom Holland is now the third highest grossing actor of all time at the worldwide box office. He's behind only Zoe Saldana and Scarlett Johansson. And at just 30 years old, that is a pretty remarkable list to already be on. And that's your quick hits from Hollywood on this Monday morning. Now, how about a laugh? It's time for some stand-up comedy. Here's comedian Tom Papa talking about married couples who shop together.
2: I don't need cool clothes. I don't have to get a new haircut. I get a haircut when she says get a haircut. And I get clothes when she's getting clothes. It reminds me, I need clothes. That's how married couples end up looking alike. Be right back, going to get sneakers. Wait a minute. I need sneakers too. You do? You want to come? Yeah, I want to come. Let's go. Sneaker day. And we go to Foot Locker, and we sit in the married section. And they bring out sneakers that aren't made for any athletic event whatsoever. No, they're big, and they're white, and they got Velcro. They're good for standing while we wait for each other. You want socks too? You read my mind. Socks, shorts, and sneakers. Don't bag them up. We're going to wear them out.
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0: Sunshine and highs in the mid-80s today, but some big changes coming. Hi, it's Mitch. It's 101.9 Kink. Cloudy tomorrow, highs in the 70s. Then rain moves in tomorrow evening and sticks around through Thursday. At least, we might get as much as an inch of rain from this system that's heading our way. It's going to be a lot cooler, too. Wednesday and Thursday's highs only in the 60s. So enjoy this summer weather today, if that's your thing. Here are the local stories folks in Portland are talking about. It's been nearly a month since that massive four-alarm fire at Centennial Mills, and the Fields Park in the Pearl District is still closed. The city says cleanup and safety work continues around the fire-damaged site, and there's still no word on when the park will reopen. The closure includes everything: the playground, lawn, walking paths, and the off-leash dog area. Crews are also continuing to tear down what's left of Centennial Mills and remove debris from the surrounding area. Because of the August 2nd fire is still under investigation, you can find information about the cleanup and the entire project at portland.gov/centennialmills. Coming up next hour, it's my morning trivia quiz and your shot at tickets to see Devo and B-52s when they come to town. We'll play my game in just a few minutes on Kink.
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101.9 Kink, it's Mitch. I want to say hi to Jeremy and Samantha listening in Tualatin this morning. They're enjoying the final day of summer break. Tualatin schools start tomorrow, so make the most of it. It's going to feel like summertime today, sunny and hot. Highs in the upper 80s. This is Dexter and the Moon Rocks. It's Freaking Out, 101.9 Kink.

It's Monday. You're in the car heading to work, wishing you were absolutely any place else. Well, let me improve this Monday with some concert tickets. Hi, it's Mitch. It's 101.9 Kink. It's time for my trivia quiz. Pretty simple. I have 5 questions. You get 40 seconds. As long as you answer 3 of these questions correctly, you're going to win these concert tickets. Devo and the B-52s at Cascades Amphitheater, September 24th. Wait,

first time I heard that song. I was probably freshman in college. I thought that was the greatest song of all time. Brilliant songwriting there. I still love that song. Devo and B-52s at Cascades Amphitheater September 24th. You want these tickets? Why don't you give me a call? Play my game. Come on. What's the worst that could happen? 503-733-5465. We are looking for caller 10. 503-733-KINK.

0: He put on an incredible show from all reports last night at T-Mobile Park in Seattle. He's got one more tonight. Got a bunch of Kink fans there. Gave away a bunch of tickets for that. That's Noah Kahn and Doris. My name is Mitch. It's 101.9 Kink, and it is time for my trivia quiz. Dustin is caller 10. Where are you calling from, Dustin?
1: I'm calling from Portland.
0: Heading into work, I'm guessing.
1: That I am.
0: What do you do, Dustin?
1: I build arcade games.
0: What? Well, that's interesting.
1: It's a good time. It's a good time.
0: So you rebuild them or build them from scratch?
1: We get them from the factory, and we build them and bring them to new arcades.
0: What's a really hot game right now?
1: Oh, boy. Mario Kart is always a surefire game.
0: Oh, one of my favorite places is Quarter World in Southeast Hawthorne. All sorts of fun games in there. You ever go?
1: I do. I know them well.
0: Yeah, loads of pinball machines and classic arcade games like Ms. Pac-Man. I love Ms. Pac-Man.
1: Gotta love Ms. Pac-Man. Always a classic.
0: I like the songs it plays. All right, Dustin, well, that's a really cool job. How did you get into that line of work?
1: Luck. Pure luck.
0: Yeah, same for me in the radio business. Dumb luck. No talent and dumb luck. Well, Dustin, let's win you these concert tickets. It's going to be a fun show. B-52s and Devo at Cascades Amphitheater, September 24th. I've got 5 questions for you. You get 40 seconds. Answer at least 3 of them correctly. And boom, you win, okay?
1: Sounds good.
0: You can always say pass if you want to, and we'll come back to it if there's time. Here we go. Number one, in Texas Hold'em poker, what is meant by the term pocket rockets?
1: Aces.
0: Number two, set on the lush alien world of Pandora, what 2009 film follows an injured Marine who connects with the native Navi through an artificial body? What's the film?
1: Avatar.
0: Number three, the Taj Mahal, one of the new 7 wonders of the world, is located in which country?
1: Turkey.
0: Number four, which state has more land area, Oregon or Washington? Which is the bigger state?
1: Washington.
0: And number five, Lumen Field is home stadium of which NFL team?
1: Seahawks.
0: All right, let's stop the timer. Let's see if you got 3 of them right. Yeah, you got number one correct. Are you a poker player?
1: I am.
0: Yeah, pocket rockets is a slang term that refers to being dealt 2 aces as your starting hand. There's a point. The movie I described as Avatar. There's another point. The Taj Mahal is not in Turkey. It's in India.
1: It is in India.
0: In the size battle, Oregon wins. Oregon has about 44% more land area than Washington. But speaking of Washington, good news. Lumen Field is the home of the Super Bowl champions, the Seattle Seahawks. And by the way, Dustin, Hawks regular season starts next Wednesday, September 9th. Against the Patriots. It's a Super Bowl rematch.
1: Good to know. I'm from the home of the Packers, so Seahawks are of no interest to me, unfortunately.
0: You know, I like the Packers. I like the fan base behind the Packers, but the Seahawks are my team.
1: Dustin, an interesting one.
0: Dustin, you've got these concert tickets. You're going to be on your feet the whole night for B-52s and Devo.
1: Awesome. Can't wait.

0: Tom Petty and the Heartbreakers on 101.9 Kink. It's Mitch. It's time for a laugh on this Monday morning. Time for some stand-up comedy. Today is August 31st. It's National Trail Mix Day. And when I think trail mix, I think hiking. And when I think hiking, I think comedian Jim Gaffigan.
1: I've been hiking. The first thing you notice when you go hiking is it's a mistake. Oh, we're not walking anywhere in particular. There's nothing at the end of this trail. There's no bar or restaurant. Not even a vending machine. We're just idiots. There's always that moment when you go hiking when you realize, oh no, now we have to walk back. There's no exit through the gift shop. I want to like hiking. It's like horseback riding. You want to like it, and then you get on a horse and you're like, that's right, I'm not a 12-year-old girl. Get me off this poor animal. But hiking is huge. It's huge. There's hiking clothing. There's clothing for walking outside. I thought all clothing was for walking outside. And there's whole parts of the country, the entire Pacific Northwest. Everyone's dressed like there could be an impromptu hike at a moment's notice. Well, I'm going for a coffee, but you never know what a hike might break out. So I'll put on some sturdy shoes and a breathable fleece. That joke was brought to you by Patagonia.
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0: Deny my dear.
1: I got a question for you. How are your parallel parking skills? Well, how would you do if there's an audience of 200 people watching and judging your parallel parking ability? That's exactly what happened yesterday in Portland. I'll tell you about it next on Kink.

0: Well, this event is just about as Portland as it gets. The second annual parallel parking competition happened yesterday in Southeast Portland. 94 people competed, but here's the part that gets me. Here's the part that sends chills down my spine. More than 200 people showed up just to watch them parallel park. They brought lawn chairs. There were judges and commentators calling the action over a PA system while you tried to squeeze your car into the spot. Absolutely not. I don't even like parallel parking when there's one person watching me. If I see a spot, if I'm driving through Portland, I see a spot open, but there are people sitting inside a restaurant and they're looking out the window at me trying to parallel park, I just keep driving until I find another spot with no audience. But yesterday, these folks did it in front of a big crowd, and congratulations to Portlander Kyle Kaufman. He won the whole thing. And his prize? A little toy Subaru spray-painted gold. How about that? Congratulations, Kyle. You are a much more confident parallel parker than I am, and I applaud you and tip my hat to you.
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0: sunny and warm again today. Then some big changes coming. Hi, it's Mitch. It's 101.9 Kink. Got some clouds moving in tomorrow. Rain tomorrow night. And the rain will stick around through Thursday at least. We might get as much as an inch of rain here in the Portland area. Here are the local stories folks in Portland are talking about. If you're thinking about getting into the Willamette River to cool off while the weather's still warm, you might want to reconsider. There's a huge algae bloom coming out of the Ross Island Lagoon, and an Oregon State University researcher says it's the worst she's seen in 20 years. The Human Access Project has canceled its remaining splashdown events at Audrey McCall Beach because of the algae, and they're urging people, especially pets, to stay out of the river between Ross Island and Kelly Point Park. And this has become a recurring problem. Significant algae blooms have happened 4 of the past 5 summers. The Human Access Project says a permanent solution would be to cut a channel through Ross Island, allowing fresh water to flow through the lagoon and keep it from becoming stagnant. No word if that'll ever happen. Now, the Oregon Health Authority has not issued a recreational health advisory for the Willamette. At last check, toxin levels, according to them, were considered safe for people, but could be dangerous for pets. So I would say don't take any chances. Stay out of the river and make sure your pets do, too. All right, coming up, you want to join us in the Kink Suite at the Moda Center for the Weezer concert September 11th? Here is how you win.
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9: It's not even that far.
10: I know my body. 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
11: There's no traffic, so there's no danger.
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9: I've driven before and it's been fine.
12: Tell that to the families and friends of the more than 100 people killed here each year by impaired drivers.
11: But I can't leave my car here.
12: Oh, you're worried you'll be inconvenienced. That's nothing compared to getting arrested, fingerprinted, mugshot posted online, and missing work for court, where the judge won't want to hear any excuses. 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
16: And we

Just got a call from Rachel in Malala. She's afraid she missed the Weezer song of the day. I haven't even done it yet, Rachel. It's coming up right now, and we do appreciate you listening in Malala this morning. Here we go. Your Weezer song of the day is Say It Ain't So. When you hear us play Say It Ain't So, just text the band's name, Weezer, to 503-733-KINK, and you could win two passes to join us in the exclusive Kink Suite for the Weezer concert Friday, September 11th. At the Moda Center. Say It Ain't So. That's your Weezer song of the day. Write it down in a little post-it note so you make sure you text in a kink when you hear it, because we want you to join us in the Kink Suite.

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1: Olivia Rodrigo had a pretty incredible night Saturday. Her Daisy Chain Fields Festival raised $10 million for nonprofits helping women and girls. And then Melinda French Gates matched it, so $20 million total. And Olivia had some pretty impressive company on stage, too. Sarah McLachlan, Alanis Morissette, and Stevie Nicks. Meanwhile, your Ted Lasso and shrinking habit just got a little more expensive. Serious e-bike accident he had several years ago. And Keenan's actually done this before. He filled in for Simon back in 2020. And Tom Holland is now the third highest grossing actor of all time at the worldwide box office. He's behind only Zoe Saldana and Scarlett Johansson. And at just 30 years old, that is a pretty remarkable list to already be on. And that's your quick hits from Hollywood on this Monday morning. Now, how about a laugh? It's time for some stand-up comedy. Here's comedian Tom Papa talking about married couples who shop together.
2: I don't need cool clothes. I don't have to get a new haircut. I get a haircut when she says get a haircut. And I get clothes when she's getting clothes. It reminds me, I need clothes. That's how married couples end up looking alike. Be right back, going to get sneakers. Wait a minute. I need sneakers too. You do? You want to come? Yeah, I want to come. Let's go. Sneaker day. And we go to Foot Locker, and we sit in the married section. And they bring out sneakers that aren't made for any athletic event whatsoever. No, they're big, and they're white, and they got Velcro. They're good for standing while we wait for each other. You want socks too? You read my mind. Socks, shorts, and sneakers. Don't bag them up. We're going to wear them out.
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Do you see it as being cold and dismissive, or do you think it just means okay? Well, apparently it depends on how old you are. We'll talk about it coming up on Kink. I wish

0: This is not the first time I've seen this story about the thumbs up emoji. Do you use the thumbs up emoji when you're texting? I use it all the time, and apparently I've been offending people for years. Because to me, the thumbs up emoji just means, got it. Sounds good. Okay, just a quick response. But apparently some folks read that exact same thumbs up emoji as cold, dismissive, and even passive aggressive. Basically, I think I'm saying great, and they think I'm saying, yeah, whatever. And it depends on your age. There's research that shows younger people are much more likely to interpret the thumbs up as being dismissive or passive-aggressive. So what are you supposed to do? If you just want to quickly acknowledge a text, you might be thinking, fine, I'll just send back the letter K, as in okay, but a cooler version, just a letter K. No, don't do that. This same study says that's even worse. So no thumbs up, no, just the letter K. You know, this was never a problem when we actually made phone calls and actually talked to each other. If I was being passive-aggressive or dismissive, there was never a doubt in anyone's mind. They knew exactly what I was thinking.
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This is the final week to get in to win passes in the exclusive Kink Suite for the Weezer Show. It's coming up Friday, September 11th at the Moda. In case you missed that 8 o'clock song of the day announcement, let me give it to you one more time because I know Mondays are crazy. Mondays are chaotic. The Weezer song of the day is Say It Ain't So. When you hear it later today in its entirety, just text Weezer to us at 503-733-KINK, and you might be hanging out in the Kink Suite for the Weezer concert. It's Tame Impala on Kink.

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So make sure you're listening at 7:15 in the morning. Win some concert tickets. Why not? It's Kink.

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What is up, Oregon City? Hi, it's Mitch. It's 101.9 King. Got a call from Brittany in Oregon City. She wants to hear some Max McNown to start her work day. I can do that for you, and we appreciate you listening in Oregon City. 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

0: Monday morning. It's 101.9 Kink. My name is Mitch. Let's welcome to the show Heather Roberts, MFM News 101.
1: Well, good morning. An armed man fired more than 20 shots at tree cutters in rural Oregon City Saturday. Now, no one was hurt. The Clackamas County Sheriff's Office says that suspect used a tractor to knock down trees and create a barricade. SWAT was called out and they arrested 53-year-old Eric Shunn on attempted murder and other charges. Again, no one hurt in that incident.
0: Thank goodness.
1: Cleanup continues after a massive fire at the now former site of the Centennial Mills building in Northwest Portland. Nearby, Fields Park remains closed as a contractor collects debris from around the neighborhood. There are concerns because of asbestos in the building. Air near the building site has tested safe. As debris is removed from the building site, the investigation continues into the fire's cause. The upcoming three-day weekend marks the end of summer vacation for most families, and it's going to be a busy time on Oregon and Washington roads. AAA's Marie Dodd says most will take shorter trips closer to home.
2: The top regional destinations for members of AAA Oregon are Central Oregon, Portland, the Oregon coast, Medford Ashland, Boise, Billings, and Redding.
1: So hopefully you made a list. Those are all the places that are going to be very crowded.
0: So avoid those places.
1: Avoid those places. Well, at least if you're me. If you are traveling for Labor Day, Dodd says you're going to pay more than last year for things like gas, hotels, and domestic flights.
0: Hooray!
1: See, if you stay home, you hibernate like me.

0: And me.
1: You don't pay for any of those things.
0: Exactly.
1: It all worked out. C-Tran is hunting for a couple who got engaged at a bus stop 2 weeks ago. Now, the proposal was caught on security cameras at Fort Vancouver Way and Fourth Plain. C-Tran's Eric Florip says a dispatcher snapped a pic.
2: C-Tran shared an image of that moment, hoping to connect with the couple and share it with them as a memory to go along with what was certainly already a memorable day for them.
1: So the couple's identities are still unknown, and for privacy, the photo does not actually show their faces, but you can see the woman on the bus stop bench and the man on bended knee proposing to her.
0: Huh.
1: And if they do come forward, C-Tran plans to offer them free rides on their big day.
0: That's better than a honeymoon in Puerto Vallarta.
1: A free bus ride?
0: Yeah.
1: Okay.
0: That sounds fabulous. All right. Thanks, Eddie.
1: You're welcome.

0: 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Weezer.
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0: 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That's where I
1: want to be. Wow, they named the suite after us. That's quite a coincidence.
0: Weezer, September 11th, the Moda Center.
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1: Move past traffic with Max Light Rail during the five-week closure of I-5 South starting September 11th. 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

Well, this event couldn't be any more Portland. Yesterday was the second annual parallel parking competition in Southeast Portland. 94 people competed, while more than 200 people showed up just to watch. They brought blankets and lawn chairs so they could cheer them on or boo at their failures. No way I would do this. I don't even like parallel parking when one person is watching me. If I'm in Portland and I see an open spot in front of a restaurant and people are sitting in the window looking out, I just keep on driving, looking for a new spot. But these people did it in front of a crowd, and Portlander Kyle Kaufman took home the title. I applaud you, Kyle Kaufman. You're braver than I am.

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Mandy, she's in, where's she in? West Lynn, that's right. She only requests one artist, Jack Johnson. Mandy in West Lynn. 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
20: 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And

Andy Geddes' house to watch that video on MTV. That was like when MTV first came out. That was a great video. It's Jared. It's Kink showing my age, by the way. Also, something that's kind of crazy is we looked at the forecast for this week. It's going to very much feel like fall. Starting on Wednesday. Lots of rain, cooler temps. Fall, man. Are you feeling it? It's 101.9 Kink.

Kind of is, right? As we head into Monday, which is Monday. What are you going to do about that? But a gorgeous looking Monday. Maybe check out a little bit early. Go down to Salem. Say hi to my friends and my family, because I'm from there. And taking the Oregon State Fair. Spectacular. It's running right now through the, I don't know, for another week. Elephant ears.

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1: 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How many cities can claim a TV show about their eccentric hipsters? Oh yeah, don't call them hipsters. They hate when you call them that.
0: 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It's different here.
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101.9 Kink, one of my favorite new artists, Stephen Wilson Jr., will be out in Forest Grove in a couple months, and he'll be at the Grand Lodge. So looking forward to heading out to Forest Grove. I just don't know what else I should do there in Forest Grove. Let me know if you have some thoughts. 101.9 Kink.

So, T-Mobile Park again tonight for this guy. I just looked and there's tickets available. Like the standing room and then section 309, row 22. It's $82. That doesn't seem so bad. So you can take the train up there and then tell Noah Jared from Kink says hello. 1019 Kink Doors. Noah Khan.

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10: 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Luke, what's up, buddy? 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

Pink Suites at the Moda Center for Weezer. It's very special because of a couple of things. One, the seating's way better. 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Hey, man. 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

101.9 Kink. Usually, breakups are terrible. Terrible. Feel sorry for Teddy Swims. Broke up with his baby mama. But there's one encouraging, promising thing about a breakup. Usually makes some pretty great music writing right after it happens. They'll be here at our Moda Center soon playing songs like Mr. Know-It-All.

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12: And we

Not a lot of trumpets in rock and roll music these days. Thanks, Cake. It's Jared. It's a Salem-bound kind of week, I think, for the Oregon State Fair. $12 to get in. That's not bad. Weird Al Yankovic is playing the last day out. That's on the 7th. So we'll head down to Salem. We'll rendezvous. It's 101.9 Kink, the Revivalists.

101.9 Kink. They gave us a new album in February called Prize Fighter. A lot of special guests, Gracie Abrams, Hozier, Gigi Perez, Chris Stapleton on the new record out there on their Prize Fighter tour. Currently, Mumford & Sons now playing at Kink.

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0: way more often than we'd like. Hey, Jaden, Braden, Zayden, come on in, you guys.
1: Luke, what's up, buddy?
0: How's baseball going? I've got the game streaming in the den. Maybe you can pick up some pointers before we take on Kennedy next week. Ashley A, Ashley D, Ashley P, is this for a group project again? 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Hey, Kristen! You got the ring light and the tripod this time. 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Honey, it's going to be another late one. 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

The Weezer song of the day. If you're not around at 8 a.m. and you're listening to Kink and you hear Mitch, you're going to miss it. 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

I've never really pieced together Soundgarden and professional football, but they're going to come together. The surviving members of Soundgarden will reunite for a special halftime performance at the NFL season opener on Wednesday, September 9th. So if you love football and this band, it's your time.

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109 Kink. And Kink Down Family is in Ridgefield on Saturday. A lot of people were loving the show that Train gave. Also, special guest Matt Nathanson, one of my favorite guys. So thanks for the hospitality, Ridgefield. I'll pour out a glass of wine for you.

Stone Temple Pilots, 1019 Kink. This is something new. I don't know if you've heard about this band called Temper City, because nobody really knows much about them. They're pretty brand new, but they've got the song that's kind of taken over the globe. The song is called Self-Aware, now playing at Kink.

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6: Move past traffic with Max Light Rail during the 5-week closure of I-5 South starting September 11th. 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

109 Kink, if you're like me, yet to get out to the Hillsboro Hops games, wanted to. They got the brand new stadium. It's gorgeous. The final three home games this Friday, Saturday, and Sunday. So let's all go to Hillsboro and root for the home team. Am I right?

When it's hot, it's called a heat wave. Why, when it rains, is it not called a rain wave? Because that's what we have coming this week. Forecast is for a lot of rain. Wednesday, Thursday, Friday. The opposite of this. Am I right, glass animals? It's an hour of commercial-free kink.

101.9 Kink. This week, another opportunity to get up into those fancy suites they have at Moda Center. They are going to be renovating. Air quotes. Till then, it's just the same old fancy schmancy suites that we have set up for this Weezer concert. The Weezer song of the day. Text Weezer when you hear it. Not when I play Bush Come Down. I don't want to, screw you up. It's an hour of commercial-free kink. And by the way, what is the Weezer song of the day? Mitch told you this morning at 8. We shared it on our socials.

101.9 Kink. This band Pearl Jam announced a brand new live album, 10 Live. Three-sided vinyl live album comes out Record Store Day in November. It's now a commercial-free Kink. Alone.

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and they have a bunch of new things, including updated classrooms, flex spaces, newer technology, even repurposed flooring from an old elementary school that was, you know, reused. So this was all part of a bond passed in Beaverton a few years ago, and it's some much needed improvements to the school for sure. This is Somber. Here's Back to Friends on 101.

We're enjoying an hour of commercial-free kink, and I am Gustav. Okay, so one of the most watched things on Netflix right now, especially this past weekend, it was that extended look at Grand Theft Auto 6. Yeah, the video game's been delayed. It's out in November. No, I have not watched this yet on Netflix, but my youngest stepson, he is super enthusiastic about this. It's 1019 Kink, Depeche Mode.

And you're at 101.9 Kink. I am Gustav. Really love the inspirations for the new album from the Revivalists. It's called Get It Honest. It's got themes of embracing imperfections, finding motivation through loved ones. Here's Heartstop on 101.9 Kink.

another Hood to Coast is in the books. Congratulations again to everyone who ran this event over this past weekend. Good thing is that the weather was actually really nice for it. My wife and I, we did Hood to Coast a few years ago. Maybe one day we'll do it again. If we get up the gumption, if you will. It's 101.9 Kink.

tonight is something different from Cage the Elephant. That's Beaches in Tennessee. So the idea behind the tune we just heard, Matt Schultz of that band went through pretty major personal crisis a few years ago, but he says he's glad to be on the other side of that, and he's also able to tell the story to us in that tune. I am Gustav. This is an hour of commercial-free kink.

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1: And this would be another hour of Commercial Free Kink. I am Gustav. Hey, I know it's only Monday afternoon, but coming up this Friday in Camas, it is First Friday. That means it's your chance to celebrate art with the ribbon cutting ceremony of a mural done by students, also some art shows, and much more. 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

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It's 101.9 Kink.

And we're just around 4:20. Time to take a breath this Monday afternoon. 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

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Okay, who's the new drummer going to be for Pearl Jam? So we're going to find out at the upcoming Ohana Festival. It will not be Jack Irons, who is with the band for a while. He posted on Instagram just recently that it is

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